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Evil heard it before, can't play us. One talk us to death, no seance. There's no shortage of breath till it's talk of a check, then it's scale don't weigh up. 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

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Who's saying terrorists, I'll bomb your train. 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

0: your world with each other. 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Just have a good time here tonight. It's really that simple.
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0: Quiet! 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I need you to get your shit together. 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I'm not buying this at all. You come with me. Reset.
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0: Reset!

0: 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All the words that I told you were looped inside of myself,
1: myself, myself, myself, myself, myself, myself, myself.

0: future.
1: Well, that sounds very interesting. But you know, when you think just for a second, you know, there's gonna, every Monday night, millions of people, going to be millions right now watching. What do you say to that? Rock and roll, rock and roll. New talent time. 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
1: 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We take you now to the lovely Starlight Room. And turning another musical page. 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
1: Rapping, innit?
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0: 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Fire in the park. Let's go. Yeah,
2: man try to see he's better than me. Tell my man shut up. Mention my name in your tweets. I rude boy, shut up. Better than me? Shut up.

0: just have a good time here tonight. It's really that simple.
1: La Tribu, c'est aussi sur internet. LaTribuRadio.com.